It is Megan Maroney, her latest medicine, right here on 93Q. A little bit after 7 o'clock here on your Thursday night. I'm Jake Stewart, Ella Langley. Here's Loving Life Again.

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It's the Bells with Dolly Parton, Son of Jolene, right here on 93Q. I'm Jake Stewart. Here on your Thursday night, tomorrow morning, 8 a.m. What better way to kick off your weekend than winning some Kenny Chesney tickets? It's the original Vibe Room Tour, AT&T Stadium, May 8th. Riggs, Caitlin, and Erica, tomorrow morning, 8 a.m., your next chance to win.

Luke Combs and Be By You. It's on 93Q. We are Houston's country leader. I'm Jake Stewart with you here on your Thursday night. Thank you so much for listening to us. Got some new stuff from Jason Aldean. This one is called Anytime Soon.

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0: Kenny Chesney, May 8th, Arlington. This advisory remains in effect. Shoulder Guy has been notified.
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17: Get ready to celebrate. 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They're married. 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
18: Are
16: it's all
18: you?
16: Maybe. It's all tomorrow morning with Riggs, Caitlin, and Erica.
17: It's no clue.

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You could win $1,000 tomorrow if you're good at pop culture and you can beat Caitlin. 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It is Caitlin Can't Lose, 5 pop culture questions. 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Just when I-

That is new stuff from Cody Loden. It's called Drinks Can Drink. It is on 93Q, the Hot in Houston, 8 at 8. It's coming up next after Gavin Adcock.

0: 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The nighttime might be cooling off,
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2: Yeah, 8 o'clock on your Thursday night here in H-Town. I'm Jake Stewart, and it's time to count down the 8 hottest songs in Houston. Getting us started tonight, song number 8, it's Luke Bryan and Luke Combs. It's called Finders Keepers on 93Q. So

Chase Matthew, holding it down right here on 93Q. That is song number 7 tonight on the Hot in Houston, 8 at 8. I'm Jake Stewart. He has a brand new album out, Silver Sands Marina. He's announced the stadium tour. We got more free tickets to win at 8 a.m. tomorrow morning. Song number 6 tonight, Carry On. It's Kenny Chesney.

0: Stella Lefty with song number 5 tonight on the haunted Houston 8 at 8 with Boston. We're halfway through the countdown tonight. Number 4, it's new Jordan Davis. It's called Mess.
1: I've been letting that dust pile up on a bottle sitting high on that shelf.

0: Morgan Wallen, number three tonight with Ben by Now. It's the Haunted Houston 8 at 8. I'm Jake Stewart. Stick around and find out the number one song in Houston tonight after I play the number two song, which is Cody Johnson, Horseback.
1: He's a ranch hand in a pinch, man. Hotter than the red on the cattle brand. Cause she's a gold digger with a quick trigger. A cast iron skillet swinging lid flipper. Now he's a double wide on the county line.

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0: just want my horse back.
1: Cody Johnson has the number two song tonight in Houston with Horseback. Number one, for the first time with this song, Lauren Elena. You guys voted her the number one song in Houston tonight with Chase Matthew. It's called All My Exes. It's on 93Q.

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Do not forget, 8 a.m. tomorrow morning, Riggs, Caitlin, and Erica. They got more tickets to go see Kenny Chesney in May, AT&T Stadium. Kick off your weekend winning some Kenny tickets, 8 a.m. tomorrow morning, 93 Q.

killing me. It is 93QER, Houston's country leader. Jake Stewart's with you here on your Thursday night. 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

Zach Top and South of Sanity. It is on 93Q. We are Houston's country leader. I'm Jake Stewart. You're on your Thursday night. Got Corey Kent. This one is brand new from him. It's called Empty Words.

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4: I was all but 22, I think, at the time. I'd been out on the road, lonely at night. And it'd been a while, so it was on my mind. Well, I saw him walk in with his cowboy hat. And I thought to myself, I could use some of that. His boots like glass on a sawdust floor. Had moves like nothing I'd ever seen before. So I walked right up and I pulled him to the side. I handed that man a beer and looked him in the eyes. And I said, baby,

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And Country by the Grace of God. KKBQ Pasadena, Houston. 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Houston's Country Leader.

Gavin Adcock and Wannabe. It's on 93QER, Houston's country leader. I'm Jake Stewart. Thank you so much for hanging with us here on your Thursday night, a little bit after 9. Luke Combs, here's Be By You.

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It's going to be a big day tomorrow morning with Reeks, Caitlin, and Erica. 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Scotty McCreary, Kenny Chesney, Casey Musgraves, and Brad Paisley. 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

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I'm Jake Stewart, and we're giving you a chance to pick your fall country concert right now. 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Scotty McCreery, Casey Musgraves, Brad Paisley, Little Big Town, or Treaty Oak Revival.

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0: 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This advisory remains in effect. Shoulder Guy has been notified.
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It is Darius Rucker and Wagon Wheel right here on 93QER, Houston's country leader. I'm Jake Stewart, hanging with you here on your Thursday night with Gavin Adcock. Here's Last One to Know.

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Quick enough. John Party boots off a little bit after 10 o'clock here on your Thursday night. I'm Jake Stewart. Thank you so much for listening to us. Cody Johnson, a little bit after 10 o'clock, here's Traveling Soldier, and it's on 93Q, Houston's country leader.

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Ella Langley is loving life again. Right here on 93Q, we are Houston's country leader with Flatland Cavalry, never coming back.

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22: 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Urban One reminds you, get out and vote November 3rd.
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0: 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Expect scattered sing-alongs. Expect a girl on a guy's shoulders for the entire show. He did not plan for the entire show. He's committed now.
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0: Kenny Chesney, May 8th, Arlington. This advisory remains in effect. Shoulder Guy has been notified.
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0: Kenny Chesney, May 8th, Arlington. This advisory remains in effect. Shoulder Guy has been notified.
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0: 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And the home of 10,000 for the troops.
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0: Expect heavy traffic, most of it in matching shirts. 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Expect a girl on a guy's shoulders for the entire show. 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He's committed now.
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0: Kenny Chesney, May 8th, Arlington. This advisory remains in effect. Shoulder Guy has been notified.
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0: Kenny Chesney, May 8th, Arlington. This advisory remains in effect. Shoulder Guy has been notified.
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The biggest country stars. Give us the most tickets to their shows so we can get them right to you. That's just what we do. 93Q, Houston's country leader.

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0: Good morning. It's Riggs, Caitlin, and Erica, 93Q, Houston's country leader. We're in studio with Harris County Clerk Office, the county clerk. Is that what you would be officially your title
1: That's
0: as?
1: That's right. Clerk? County clerk and chief election official.
0: Miss Tanisha Hudspeth, thank you for being on the show this morning. It's an election year.
1: Yes.
0: Which is important because you can't complain if you don't vote.
1: That's right.
2: That's right. I don't want to hear it at least.
0: Right?
1: Nope. Yeah.
0: So you're getting the word out about how people can vote, and Harris County is making it so much easier this year. Tell us all
1: so
0: about it.
1: So much easier, and thank you so much for having me on. We are just weeks away from the start of early voting. Many voters are already voting by mail. If you ask, what are we voting for now this November?
0: Yes.
1: All your state and local officials, everything from governor to lieutenant governor, attorney general, senator, all the way down to your most local officials, from commissioners to county attorney, even county clerk. So these are the people that meet you at your doorstep, right? You're going to meet your local official before you meet the president of the United States,
2: right?
1: Are those cabinet members. So when we talk about midterms, sometimes the turnout lowers from presidential, but it really should be higher because these are the folks that are making decisions that impact you here in the state of Texas. So we're just days away. Early voting begins October 19th. And ends October 30th. This is definitely the election you want to early vote.
3: Yeah, you were saying that it's like the longest ballot.
1: Absolutely. So Harris County is the third largest in the nation and the largest in the state of Texas. So we tend to have a lot more people to run for political office. Mm-hmm. This November will be the longest ballot, actually one of the longest in the nation. And so almost 100 plus contests on that voting machine you go down. So you're going to have to really check your information, make a plan, and vote, right? Like, that's the theme of this election cycle. Plan, check, vote. Check your voter registration. Make sure it's up to date because the deadline is October 5th. And then make a plan, print out that ballot and start studying now, right?
2: You know, I can't tell you how many times I'm either in a conversation with somebody or I'm reading a comment online and they're talking about a decision that they think is something that is just the president is making that decision.
1: That's right.
2: When really it's our local officials that
1: That's
2: are making
1: right.
2: those decisions. And those decisions greatly impact our everyday life here in Texas, like 1,000%.
1: And you are deciding who goes to Senate and who goes to congressional platforms to go represent and work with the president. But really, truffully, you know, if there's something going on in your neighborhood, you're not calling the president or anyone at
2: right.
1: that level, right?
2: Some people think they are, but
1: some people think they are. That is true. And it's kind of hard to know with social media giving so many different messages. But with the check, plan, vote, plan, check, vote system, once you're prepared, it's easier. You're not as nervous when you get in there to actually cast your ballot.
0: We're in studio with Harris County Clerk Tanisha Hudspeth. Tell us about the app and how you can find out voting locations. 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
1: Yes. Well, here's the thing. 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Now, we don't provide candidate platforms because we're the nonpartisan office that just runs the operation.
0: Okay.
1: But if I could give some nonpartisan platforms, I'd say the League of Women Voters is really one of the best guides, because what they do is they reach out to Democrats, Republicans. Sometimes you'll see a Libertarian or Green Party or Independent on there, and they offer whatever you send them back in your platform is what they put in the paper. They don't make adjustments. So League of Women Voters has a voter guide. You can go to their website, lwvhouston.org. Again, I know we're in the melting pot city, right? So if you're listening and you're in Fort Bend, Brazoria, or Montgomery County, you'll go to those local officials to get your information about the upcoming election. But Harris Votes is where it's at. Download the app. It'll be right there at your fingertips. So no excuses.
2: And I love that you said there's multiple locations that are given. I think that's something, too, that people struggle with when it comes to voting is, can I go to this voting location, poll location?
1: That's a good one.
2: Where can I go? Do not get discouraged if you go somewhere and the line is long and you think, okay, well, I don't have time for this. I've missed out on this opportunity. Find the next closest place.
1: That's right. And what's so wonderful about Harris County, we vote countywide. So you don't have to go to the precinct in which you register. You can go to any location. Maybe it's by where you're dropping the kids off at school, on your way to work, in your neighborhood. So just go cast your ballot. And we have a great wait time feature. If you go on, you look at, and it's on the app too, You look at the locations, you're going to see a green, yellow, or red. If it's green, obviously go. Yellow might be a little bit of traffic. Red means there's a line.
2: That's a great feature.
1: So no excuses. I mean, we're putting it right there in front of you, voters.
0: And plus, you can vote early because early voting starts and ends on
1: October 19th and ends October 30th. This is definitely the election you want to early vote. If you wait till Election Day, go early in the morning.
0: That's right. Harris County Clerk, Ms. Tanisha Hudspeth, thank you so much for your time this morning.
2: Thank you so much. Great information.
1: All right, voters. No excuses. You're listening now. Go vote.
2: That's right. Do it.

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0: we got this morning? Carrie?
1: All right.
0: Cutting off her parents financially.
1: Yes.
0: Which is hard to believe.
1: Yeah.
0: Sounds weird, right?
1: Let's get into it. I'm 24 and I'm the only person in my family with a stable job right now. I moved out a couple years ago, but I've been sending my parents money every month to help with bills, groceries, and whatever they need. And it's not pocket change. I actually budget for it and sometimes give up things I want to make sure they're okay. While I recently found out a big chunk of that money hasn't been going to my parents at all, they've been giving it to my 27-year-old brother.
2: Ooh.
1: He bounces around between jobs, quits whenever he's unhappy, isn't great with money, and somehow always ends up broke. Apparently, my parents have been using the money I send to them to bail him out, and this has been happening for a while. When I confronted them, they said he needs it more, and I should understand because I'm doing better. That's what really made me angry. I agreed to help my parents. I never agreed to financially support my older brother, so I told them I'm done sending money if they're going to keep giving it to him. Now my parents say I'm being selfish and punishing them for trying to help both their kids. My brother even texted me saying I'm overreacting because family helps family. But apparently in our family, that only seems to go in one direction.
2: Mm-hmm.
1: Am I a jerk for cutting my parents off financially or justified because they're not using the money how I intended?
0: That's weird. It's strange that she's, I guess, you know, things happen with jobs, especially in this economy. Somebody loses their job.
2: In this economy.
0: And if your parents are out, it's nice of her to be supporting them. But shouldn't that also be supporting her brother as well?
1: You think she should be supporting her brother
0: I think if she's giving the money to her parents, what they do with that money is what they're going to do with the money. Is she get to dictate what they get to do with that money? I don't know.
1: I mean, if she's giving them the money to pay for their bills and whatnot...
2: I myself would be really upset if I am supporting a grown man that can work for himself.
1: Yeah. Especially she says here that he quits jobs whenever he's unhappy. He bounces around between. That's not like, hey, in this economy, I got laid off and I can't find another job.
2: Or something's wrong with him.
1: I need help getting on my feet.
0: Sounds like the parents are enabling the brother a lot and have been for quite some time.
2: I get if it gets a disability, right? And they have to like help out. But a grown fit man. Absolutely not.
0: But she's cutting off her parents financially because they're continuing to support him. I guess that's one way to show him to stop enabling him.
2: I mean, I would just buy them like necessities, like groceries and stuff, and drop that off. And
1: because what I'm also hearing here is that they don't actually need that money to pay the bills if they're giving it to somebody
0: else.
1: Yeah,
0: they got money left over.
2: That's true. They got extra money.
0: Yeah, if they're paying their bills and they got money left over, now that we're talking it out. Okay. 713-370-0929. Is she a jerk? Or is she justified? We'll talk to you next.
1: I would be furious if I found out that was going on.
0: It's the Court of Public Opinion with Riggs, Caitlin, and Erica. 713-370-0929.

0: From Katy to Kingwood, thanks for riding shotgun with us. 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
1: Houston, whether you're...
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0: I know what I was feeling.
1: What do we got going on this morning for Jerk or Justified?
2: So Erica? Carrie writes in and she says that she's 24 and she's the only person in her family with a stable job. Well, you know, she gives her parents money every month to help with bills, groceries, whatever. But then she found out that, and it's not pocket change, by the way. Then she found out that they've been giving her money to her 27-year-old brother.
1: Ugh.
2: Who just stays at home. He bounces around from job to job, quits whenever he's unhappy for the littlest thing. And she's like, I'm cutting my parents off. Am I a jerk for cutting them off because they're spending my money on my brother, or justified because what the heck?
1: Right. We've got our youngest member of the jury this morning, McKenna, who's called before. A young one. You there, McKenna?
3: Can you hear me now?
1: There it is.
2: There you are.
1: McKenna, you say justified. Why do you say she's justified?
3: I think she's justified because if the brother needs money, she can just ask her for money instead of sneaking around with the parents and getting the money.
2: Mm-hmm. Once again. Or he can get a job.
1: McKenna, the voice of reason this morning.
4: McKenna, always wise beyond her years. Our youngest member of the jury.
1: Yes. Yes, miss.
2: And always the smartest.
1: Always,
2: for real.
1: Yes. Yes. Is mom there as well?
3: Yeah, she's driving.
1: Awesome. You tell her thank you for calling as well. Have a great day.
3: Okay, you too.
1: Bye now.
4: Luther, what do you think? Jerk or justified?
5: Oh, I think she's 100% justified just due to the fact that she clearly had good intentions for it to go to her parents for her bills, but, you know, he's a grown man and sitting on his butt and all that. That's not right.
1: All right. Justified all the way. Thank you for calling this morning.
5: Thank you.
1: Appreciate you, Luther. What a great name.
4: Great name.
1: Kathy's on the phone as well. Good morning, Kathy.
6: Good morning. I think she's absolutely justified.
1: Okay.
6: She's only 24 years old, and she's already, you know, helping her parents out. And then her parents are turning around, giving the money to the brother, where she thinks, oh, I have to help my parents out so they can eat and live and whatnot. If she's only 24, her parents aren't that old.
1: True. You say she's justified, Kathy.
6: Absolutely. You always want better for your kids. You're not supposed to live off them.
4: Yep.
1: So we'll put it on Facebook as well. You can argue about it there, 93Q Houston. Thank you very much. Jerk or justified, weekday mornings. By the way, when you're on Facebook, you can send us a DM if you've got a situation you feel like you're in a little moral pickle.
4: You need to hash it out publicly?
1: Yeah, we'll do it for you with Riggs, Caitlin, and Erica. It's 93Q, Houston's country leader.

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0: So if you were going to try and steal a truck trailer full of really pricey computer equipment and AI computer chips and stuff like that, you would expect to get like a whole bunch of money for that, right?
1: Heck yeah. I mean, if I'm going through all that, yeah.
2: Absolutely.
0: So imagine these two crooks trying to pull off the heist of the century, stealing two semi-trailers with NVIDIA on the side. NVIDIA is like a really high-end AI company.
1: Okay.
0: So they're like, we're going to get a whole bunch of AI stuff out of this and really turn it for a profit.
1: You sure about that?
0: The thing is, though, there were no computer chips in the back of it. They opened up the back of these two semi-trailers, and it was filled with 40,000 pounds of sand.
1: Oh.
0: It's all it was with sandbags.
2: Oh, no.
0: Apparently, NVIDIA was using these semi-trucks for, like, some autonomous vehicle thing. Boo to that, by the way. I support our truckers, but this is dumb. So they were trying to... They had to weigh down the back of these big trailers, so they used sand because they have to simulate weighed-down trailers for it. So they just go to steal it, and they're like, oh, we're going to get these computer chip. Oh, no, it's just sand.
1: You know where my mind went? I was like, wow, they already knew these guys had a heist up their sleeve, and they tricked them with some sand.
0: Like
1: that's what I thought.
0: Like Wile E. Coyote?
1: Yeah.
2: Hey, that's brilliant, actually.
0: The company didn't even realize what happened right away. Apparently, one of the executives got a call saying, hey, I just saw two of your trucks near my workplace. And he was like, those shouldn't be going anywhere right now. Those should be at my office. So the people still have not been found. They didn't really steal anything. They just saw that there was sand in the back and they left. So now they're on the hunt. But maybe I got nothing for you, man. Life's a beach. Don't be a dingus.
1: Don't steal the sand, you know?
0: Yes, leave the sand
2: Stop
0: where it lies.
2: It's 93Q.
0: Yeah, there you go.

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1: Hurt in an accident? Call.
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0: Kenny Chesney, May 8th, Arlington. This advisory remains in effect. Shoulder Guy has been notified.
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0: Butte traffic.
1: Well, good Friday morning. Got a wreck on the northwest side, 290, the northwest freeway eastbound at the West Sam Houston Tollway. So far, it's only about a 3-minute delay from Senate. Two right lanes are blocked. There's also a crash in Spring. Highway 99 eastbound at Burnham Woods Drive in the left lane. That's got you slow from Rayford Road. That's traffic. More with the Q Morning Show next on 93Q.
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5: 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It's Erica Rico with the famous Anthony Push and Bob Wynn. I'm talking about Push and Wynn injury lawyers. Anthony, if one of our 93Q amazing listeners gets into an accident, what's the first thing they should do?
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25: What do we really know about James Tallarico? Tallarico said,
26: defending Trans Texas is something we have to do every day.
25: Tallarico supported using taxpayer dollars for sex change surgeries on young children, claimed denying your child's gender identity is abusive, said the trans community needs abortion care too, and even called Jesus a radical feminist and said God is non-binary.
26: Defending Trans Texas is something we have to do every day.
25: But it gets worse. James Tallarico voted to allow biological men access to women's bathrooms in schools and for biological boys to play in girls' sports, saying some things are more important than fair competition in sports.
26: Defending Trans Texas is something we have to do every day.
25: Radical liberal James Tallarico, for they, them, not you. Texas PAC is responsible for the content of this advertising, paid for by Texas PAC, not authorized by any candidate or candidates committee. TexasPAC.org.
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0: 93Q, it's Houston's country leader. It's a wet one out there. Careful as you're driving in, but if you have something to celebrate this weekend, we would love to cheers with you. A three-beer cheers, if you will. Beers for us, and then I've got two separate sodas for Erica to choose from. I don't know which one she's going to like.
1: Are they cold or are they hot again?
0: They're in the freezer right now.
2: Oh, thank goodness.
1: So you forgot.
0: I didn't forget. I put them in the freezer an hour ago, and it's been over an hour, so they're going to be nice and icy cold.
1: What are the choices?
0: I think there's a ginger ale and like a violet soda or something. Maybe violet? Like a grape or a berry soda.
1: So last week when I had a stomach ache, you were trying to give me strawberry kiwi when there was a ginger ale in there?
0: I didn't try to give you strawberry kiwi. I said I tried to give you a lemon lime soda and it appeared to be a strawberry kiwi, which is still sitting in here and it's
1: Wouldn't
0: disgusting.
1: Wouldn't ginger ale have been the best bet there?
0: They didn't have it. It's ginger beer, not ginger ale. Difference.
2: Ooh, I love think. Ginger beer.
0: I think there's a difference. Ginger ale, ginger beer, is there a difference?
2: Yes, big. There is a difference.
0: Yeah, I think so. Yeah, yeah.
1: Okay, it's well, let's go ginger.
0: We'll go ginger.
1: That sounds great for
0: we'll
1: the
0: get
1: morning.
0: That. And then we'll drink beers to your weekend.
2: Erica's going to drink a beer?
0: She is. A root beer. Next. 93Q.

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0: This button. I should push the microphone button, right?
1: That one puts us on, yep.
0: That turns us on right there.
1: Puts the lotion on its skin.
0: Or else it gets the hose again. Welcome to 3 Beer Cheers, but I should let the intro do its work here.

0: It's got claps. Erica, there's claps.
1: So good.
0: There's claps in this song.
1: Our lighting is very strange in here today.
0: Very.
1: Jared!
0: Very aggressive.
2: Is that why I'm like so weird looking? Oh
1: yeah.
2: My gosh, that's dark. And now I'm like pasty.
0: That's all right. You okay over there, Mason?
1: He was trying to help with our light, but it's fine.
0: Mason's lighting is always good. He always looks good in the light.
1: If you're watching our videos, just know that our lighting's off today.
0: Okay, a little bit. But we're cheersing to your weekend, so what do you have to look forward to? 713-370-0929. We'll celebrate your weekend. I would like to cheers to our 800th show.
1: What? Already?
0: We've done 800 shows together.
2: Today?
0: Well, technically yesterday.
2: Well, I forgot.
0: Today. Well, today's 801. I did forget.
1: We've had a lot going on.
0: In our defense, things have been a little chaotic with some last-minute things from some people in our building, but that's okay.
2: Yep. It's fine. Fine. Everything's fine.
0: Everything's fine. But I'm looking forward to going to the Fort Bend County Fair and Rodeo this weekend.
1: Oh, yeah. You'll be there.
0: I will be there Saturday.
1: Eric and I will be out in Crosby, weather permitted.
0: Yeah.
1: For Friday Night Bites.
0: It only took me
2: 3 hours to get there, but I'll be there.
1: We'll be there.
0: I think I'll also be out there, weather permitting as well. Yeah, that is a hike out there. So we have our beers, and Erica has a beer as well this morning. But a different kind of beer for you, Erica.
2: What is it?
0: It's a ginger beer.
2: What does that mean?
0: It's a ginger ale, kind of.
2: Okay.
0: So I think you're going to like it.
1: Have you ever had a ginger beer before?
2: No.
1: I love it. There's no alcohol in it now.
0: You usually use it for mixers, like a, a Moscow Mule. You ever heard of those before?
2: Yeah, those little ones that come in like the
0: copper mugs. Yeah.
1: And you can
0: beer.
1: Order those virgin, by the way, at a lot of places you go to. You can order like a mule and they just make it with the ginger beer. They don't put the alcohol portion in it.
0: Ginger beer is fantastic. Mason is our mix master over here, again, mixing up the drinks for us.
3: Does anyone else want to try this?
1: What? Why is it that color?
3: It's a golden ginger ale.
1: Oh, okay. I'll take a little sip.
0: I'll take a pull of the golden ginger ale.
1: That's kind of nice. I've also got my energy drink open for the day.
0: If you're calling right now, I'm going to put
1: lots of fluids.
0: We got some people that want to call and talk about their weekends. Good morning. Who's this? 93Q.
4: Hey, how's it going? This is Trevor.
0: Trevor, good morning. What do you got to look forward to this weekend,
3: like
0: man?
3: Sounds like she likes it.
0: What are we cheersing to?
4: So I'm actually getting married tomorrow.
0: What?
1: Yes!
0: Congratulations!
4: Thank you.
0: All right. How long has the wedding been in the works for the planning?
4: About a year and a half. I proposed on July 4th of last year.
0: Oh, wow. How much of the planning have you done?
4: 10%.
0: There you go. All right. I was going to say, it was probably in the
2: 10s. 10%. Yeah. I like it like that, though. I don't like when like men have too many opinions on the wedding. Like, boy, this is my wedding.
4: Hey, it's everything that she wants.
2: Oh, I love that.
0: First marriage?
4: Yes. First. We're both 28.
0: Oh, nice. I don't want to ask where the wedding is because I don't want to give too much information.
2: People show up.
4: It's in Houston.
2: You know me and Free
4: King. I can give it out.
0: Okay, it's in Houston. Nice.
1: Wedding crashers. You end up having a flash mob show up at your wedding tomorrow.
0: Well, I guess we will cheers to your getting married this weekend.
1: Cheers.
0: Congrats.
4: Thank you, guys.
1: Everybody keeps coughing with the ginger beer.
2: It's because I smelled
3: it. Like, it burns.
0: Does it really?
2: Oh, it does. There's a burn there. Oh, yeah, in the throat.
1: Oh, in my nostrils, which ginger beer has done to me before.
0: Good morning, 93Q.
1: Oh,
0: who's this on the phone?
1: I sneeze.
2: Mm-hmm.
0: Hello?
5: Jim?
0: What is your name?
5: It's Jim.
0: Jim, good morning. What do you have to look forward to this weekend that we're cheersing to? Ooh, that does have a burn on the back.
5: So a couple things. About 3.5 weeks ago, I called in. I don't know if you remember me calling, but I was leaving to Greece the next day.
0: Yes, and you said you were going to call and follow up about it.
5: Yep. Uh-huh. Yep, I'm back. But today, my brother, he hasn't been here in probably 3 or 4 years. He's flying in for 2 weeks. So I took a couple weeks off work. I teach at in Montgomery ISD. And we're going to just do whatever, whenever, however.
1: I love that.
2: I love it.
1: Couple of bros being bros.
0: That's great.
5: You got it.
0: Cheers to that.
5: You guys are great. I love your show. Have a great day.
0: You're great, man. Thank you so much. Have a great time with your bro. Hang out. Bro out.
2: Guys, I'm gonna stop with the cheersing because it feels like heartburn going
0: down. There is burning going out of the ginger.
3: Do you want a beer to wash it down?
2: Like, it will not stop burning like my chest.
1: My esophagus is on fire.
2: For real.
6: Good morning.
0: Good morning.
1: Good morning. Sorry, we're just trying to work our way through these drinks this morning.
0: Yeah, you get the official beer cheers to wash down the ginger beer that was not great. Who is this?
6: This is Brandy.
0: Hey, Brandy, good morning from the Morning Mob.
6: Good morning.
0: What are you cheersing to this weekend? Last weekend was your birthday, or your daughter's birthday, right?
6: And, yes. And this weekend? My birthday.
0: All right, and this weekend is?
6: And then this weekend is my 5-year double lung transplant birthday.
1: All right, what a thing to celebrate.
6: And
1: I had no
6: idea. And I went to my appointment. Yeah, I went to my appointment Wednesday, and I had overall good news.
0: Oh, good.
2: You said double lung?
6: Everything was good. Yes.
1: Wow.
6: Yes.
0: Well, cheers to you being healthy.
2: Yeah. For real.
3: Cheers.
6: Thank you.
1: What a celebration.
0: Thank you for calling this morning, Brandy. God bless you, man. Thank you so much for listening.
6: And thank you. But I did want to say when I called in a while ago, I could hear you talking to like Trevor and all that. So I don't know if it's a weird connection or something.
0: Oh, no. No, no, no. You were on hold. And when you're on hold, you can hear everything on the radio station. I could put you on hold right now and you can listen to the whole show if you'd like to.
1: Just never hang up.
0: Never hang up. You'll always be on the phone.
6: That was weird.
1: Thank you for letting us know, though. We appreciate when listeners call us like, hey, something's weird.
0: Cheers to your weekend, Brandy. Thank you so much for listening.
6: I've never done that before. Thank you. Y'all have a good day.
1: What are you
0: as well.
1: What's everybody drinking this morning? We didn't even go over our beverages of choice.
2: We're all heartburned out over here.
0: I've got a Lagunitas little something IPA. It is 7.5 ABV.
1: Wow.
3: Yeah, I want a little sip of that.
1: Right.
0: Well, a little sip of a little something?
1: Mine's only...
0: Caitlin, what is yours?
1: 4.4.
0: Oh.
1: Man, I grabbed the wrong drink.
3: Yeah, you did.
1: What's yours, Mason?
3: From Galveston Island. It's the Sunset Siesta Mexican Lager at 5.2.
1: All right. I'm coming in at the lowest. I will say Kona Big Wave. We do drink this in my house. I purposely picked this one this morning because I knew that I already liked this one.
0: Wow. That ginger beer really does sting your nostrils.
3: It really does burn.
2: Did you barely drink it?
0: It tickles like the nose.
2: Just wait. It's going to keep burning all the way down.
3: No. Oh, on cue. At first, I thought that was Erica. That.
2: When do I burp on the air?
3: Well, I thought that's what the ginger
1: beer
3: was
1: Well, you never
3: doing.
1: Know. Yeah, sometimes it'll slip out.
0: Never. All right. Well, there's your
2: I
0: three
2: I love how she's always surprised by her own burps.
0: We'll do one more phone call. We got somebody else calling in. Good morning, 93Q. Who's this?
7: Good morning. This is Taylor.
0: Taylor, what are we celebrating your weekend for? What are we cheersing to?
7: We're cheersing to we found out this morning that my baby does not have a heart arrhythmia, the one inside of me.
1: Yes!
0: That's such good news.
2: Oh my gosh.
1: It's amazing news.
2: Breath of relief.
0: How long have you been waiting for that news?
7: About 4 weeks.
1: And that is such a stressful time.
7: 20-week ultrasound. Oh yeah. This baby was surprised, and then we found that out. My other baby's 18 months, so we were in the chaos in those 4 weeks trying to figure out what was going on. Yeah.
0: Well, we're so glad that everything's going to be okay. God bless you and the rest of that pregnancy. Hope everything works out all right.
1: I just want you to know, because we did it ourselves, when those two babies that close together, like 2 years old and four-ish, you know, you will survive.
0: Mm-hmm.
2: It'll be all right.
1: I just want you to know.
0: Stay strong.
1: A couple years from now, just remember, Caitlin told me we will survive this season. It will be chaotic. But you will make it.
7: Thank you so much. I appreciate it.
0: Thank you. Have a beautiful weekend and cheers to you.
7: Thank you so much.
0: Thank you for listening. There we go. There's our three beer cheers. It's the weekend tradition, 93Q.
1: Never again with that ginger beer.
2: Never again.
1: My esophagus is still burning no matter how much regular beer I drink.
0: My nostrils sting right now. It's weird.
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1: Oh, hold on now. Let me get my... Wow.
3: Okay.
1: Very, very belchy this morning. Noah and Grace had already been out a couple times. So for date number three, Noah decided to change things up. Instead of another night out, he invited Grace over and told her he was going to cook her an authentic meal. And apparently, Noah is one hell of a cook.
9: Actually, the food was amazing. Best I've ever had, in fact, especially at somebody's house. But you could even compare it all to a Ninfa's.
0: Ooh, love some Ninfa's.
1: Did she mean that realistically? Because I sensed a little sarcasm in her tone, but that's just woman to woman. We'll figure out next with second date update.
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11: New crash for those traveling on 69, the East Texas Freeway. It's going to be southbound at the North Sam Houston Parkway. Seeing some slow traffic from Greens. Also 69 on the East Texas Freeway at Parker, getting reports of an accident. That one's got you backed up from Little York. That's traffic. More of the Q Morning Show next on 93Q.
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1: This morning on Second Date Update, Noah took Grace out with a couple friends the first two times. And their third date, he decided, hey, I'm going to cook Mexican food for her because she's Mexican and I'm going to surprise her. Is that what went wrong? Did he maybe fail at the Mexican cooking? We're going to find out right now on I3Q Second Date Update.
2: Hello.
3: Hi, is this Grace?
2: Yes, this is she.
3: Grace, it's Riggs, Caitlin, and Erica, 93Q here in Houston. How are you?
1: Hi.
2: Oh, hi. I'm well, thank you. How are you?
3: We're all right. We're calling. Have you heard of Second Date Update?
2: That show where you talk to people, talk to couples about this. Yeah. I've heard that before. Mm-hmm.
4: Okay, well, that's good because you're on it today. We're actually calling you about someone named Noah, and this wasn't a first date for you guys. This was what seems to be a third date. Sounded like he, really enjoyed himself cooking for you and that you really enjoyed it as well, and then you ghosted him. So what's going on?
2: He said he cooked for me? Is that what he told you?
1: Yeah. He said it was authentic Mexican food. So what happened? Did he, not cook it right? Did it taste bad? No flavor?
2: No. Actually, the food was amazing. Best I've ever had, in fact, especially at somebody's house. But yeah. you could even compare it all to a Nympha's food.
3: Ooh.
2: Is that good?
5: That's good.
2: Yeah, I love it, too. I love that place. I eat there pretty often, too. But I know their food when I taste it. And Noah's food was most definitely Nympha's food.
4: Wait, so you think that he went to Nympha's and ordered food, brought it back home, pretended like he cooked it, and so you were actually eating Nympha's?
2: Yes, without a doubt. I am certain everything that I had that night came from Nympha's. I know that food. I know he had it delivered before I got there, and then he just warmed it all up.
1: Yeah, but, you can't fake that smell. Like, when you walked in, did you smell that Mexican food cooking?
2: Oh, yeah. But I knew that smell because it's Nympha smell. I knew that right away. I wanted to see if he was joking around or not, and I just kept eating and telling him how much the food reminded me of Nympha's, and he just agreed with me. And he kept saying, I know, it's just the way I make them. They're inspired by Nympha.
1: I mean, really inspired.
3: Sure. Based on a story. Hold on. Can we bring Noah on the line and ask him about this? Do you mind?
2: Sure. I'm going to guess he's probably going to deny it, though.
4: Maybe. Noah, you there?
6: Yes.
4: Did you try to pass off Nympha's food as your own, Noah?
6: No, and I'm offended that you guys are kind of taking her side on this. I mean, is it because I'm a man? Nobody believes I can cook?
4: What? We didn't take her side. We're just asking you.
3: Yeah.
1: My dad's a chef.
2: Yes.
1: Quit.
2: And seriously, Noah, this has nothing to do with you being a man and everything to do with two giant Nympha's bags with the dated receipt that you tried to hide in the bathroom trash, you idiot.
4: Oh, you left that out.
1: Busted.
6: Oh, so I had Nympha's the night before, and you think it would still smell as good as it did when you came over? I don't think so. You're crazy, lady. I can't believe, you won't just thank me for making you a nice meal.
4: Why would you put the Nympha's trash in the bathroom trash can?
3: Weird.
2: Seriously,
3: so weird.
2: Yeah. Bro, I wouldn't be mad if you would just own up to it. But the fact that even here on a public platform, you're denying it is pathetic. Come on. If you're going to order takeout, order takeout. So don't pawn it off as your own recipe.
6: You know what? Whatever. I'll find someone else who appreciates my cooking. Sorry for wasting your time.
1: All right. He hung up. Are you positive that he did not cook? Like, you didn't see pots or pans or nothing?
2: No. That kitchen was far too clean on top of it.
4: It's the Nympha's trash in the bathroom trash can that seals it for me.
3: Yeah.
4: Like, why would you go put that in the bathroom trash?
2: Seriously, just wow. I mean, do y'all get people like this on your show that are just on another planet?
1: You have no idea.
3: Yeah.
1: You really don't. And you cannot say that you cook Mexican food when you don't cook Mexican food.
3: Just another day on Second Date Update for us.
4: Yep.
3: And no second date for y'all.
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9: Traffic. Randy Reck in Lake City, 45. The Gulf Freeway northbound as you approach NASA Parkway. It is just starting to stack you up from FM 518. Also, the accident we had, 290, the Northwest Freeway eastbound at the West Sam Houston Tollway is gone. It is still just a little bit slow from Jones Road. That's traffic. More with the Q Morning Show next on 93Q.
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1: Veronica.
0: Veronica.
2: I love the name Veronica, and I don't hear it enough. Thank you for calling, Veronica.
1: I agree. Thank you. What number am I?
0: You are number 9, Veronica. Congratulations.
1: Oh, my
2: Veronica,
1: God. Are you kidding me?
2: You're number 9.
0: Veronica,
1: oh my God.
0: Casey Musgraves Monday at the Toyota Center. Congratulations.
1: Oh, my God. Thank you so much. My daughter has homecoming today, and I don't get to be there for it, and she's going to freak out.
0: Are you going to take her on Monday?
1: I am.
0: Good.
2: Oh, that's so fun.
0: Where's homecoming at? What school?
1: Cy Fair High School.
0: Nice. Shout out Cy Fair High School. Congratulations.
1: Yes. Thank you so much.
0: You're so very welcome. Can you tell us what radio station they were playing at the Battle of Antietam?
1: Well, if 93Q was possible, it would have been that.
0: That is absolutely right. Correct, yes. Another chance to win Casey Musgraves tickets waiting for you at 93QCountry.com. You hold on the phone for 1 second, Miss Veronica.
1: Thank you so much.
3: Don't know what to do this weekend? We got you. Let's crack open the weekend six-pack with Riggs, Caitlin, and Erica.
0: Yeah, plenty to do this weekend around Houston, starting with number one. We've got the 5th annual Pearland Restaurant Weeks in Pearland. I love when they do stuff like this because you can enjoy curated menus and like save some money and try restaurants you maybe haven't tried before. And it all goes back to a great cause. It starts today and it goes on at Pearland for at least a couple weeks. Pearland Restaurant Weeks. Number two, Caitlin.
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4: And the food.
2: So good.
0: Number three, Erica.
4: I love October so much. 4th annual Witch's Brew Market and National Museum of Funeral History. What better place to have that at? It's going to be on Friday and Saturday. You can shop and browse the creepy, macabre, and unusual over drinks inside the museum. And unusual over drinks.
0: Macabre.
4: Oh, what? Now I get it. What? Costumes encouraged, $25 and up. So you can use your costumes already. That's why I love these things.
0: Like you said, macabre.
2: She gave it a Spanish flair.
4: How do you say that?
0: Macabre.
4: Then why is there an R and an E?
0: Because the English language is weird.
2: I once called it macabre.
0: Number four, the Fort Bend County Fair and Rodeo happening this weekend. I will be there tomorrow night with 93Q. Vincent Mason will be on stage. Of course, the rodeo, the fair, the food, the fun. It's always a great time, and I'm so happy to be there. The Fort Bend County Fair and Rodeo happening this weekend. Number five, Caitlin.
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0: And number six, Erica.
4: I'll actually be at Boot Barn tomorrow from 11 to 1 for the grand opening and celebrating Miranda Lambert's new album launch, but I don't know why I have another Hispanic thing.
0: What?
2: What do you mean?
4: 47th annual Chicano Festival at Miller Outdoor Theater, Thursday through Saturday. It is free. The three-day series brings headliners Marcos Orozco on Friday and Little Joey La Familia on Saturday. What? And David Lee Garza on Sunday. You guys, that is one heck of a lineup. Now
2: see,
4: I know you
2: we knew you'd
4: me.
2: Be excited.
4: I'm
2: see?
4: So excited.
0: There's
4: dang
0: your,
4: it.
0: There's your weekend six-pack. Enjoy responsibly. It's Riggs, Caitlin, and Erica. Hey, if you'd like to go to the Fort Bend County Fair and Rodeo, we got free tickets waiting for you. 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
2: spelling police?
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0: Good morning. It's Riggs, Caitlin, and Erica coming up this morning for Jerk or Justified. You get to be in the court of public opinion, and it's something that I think we've all wanted to say to our significant other, but have you gone a little bit too far? Is she a jerk, or is she justified for what she said to her husband? He used to be a football player back in the day, but what she said to him, I think it's unforgivable a little bit. Next, Jerk or Justified with Riggs, Caitlin, and Erica.
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4: At a brand new wreck on Highway 99, it's westbound at Champion Forest Drive, 10-minute delay from FM 2920. They're also still working on an accident on the east side. It's the East Freeway Feeder Road westbound at Wayside, not seeing much of a backup because of that one. That's traffic. More with the Q Morning Show next on 93Q.
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2: 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We're up. We're talking.

0: So this morning she'll go for win number 654. 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It's a Friday. You all right? You ready? You sleeping on it?
1: Me?
0: Are you prepared? Yes, you.
1: Oh, yeah, yeah. I mean, I'm here.
0: Okay, good. All right, good.
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0: or justified.
1: And this morning's Jerk or Justified comes from Bethany, who says, my husband and I have been together since high school. Back then, he played football, worked out all the time, and was in really good shape. Well, after we started having kids, he started putting on what he calls his baby weight. And honestly, I don't care. I love him. I'm still attracted to him. I think he's sexy no matter what size he is. The problem is that he still dresses like he has in high school, like when he still has that high school football body. He loves those tight muscle shirts, and some of them are so tight now that he honestly looks like a stuffed sausage.
2: No.
1: My gosh. I've lost a lot of mass in my chest since having our kids, like a lot of women do, and I swear somehow he found it because he's got more cleavage in these shirts than I do.
2: Stop!
1: I want to tell him that maybe it's time to size up, because if I'm noticing how tight everything is, I know other people are too. But I also know if the rules were reversed and he told me I look like a stuffed sausage in my clothes, I'd probably lose my mind. So am I a jerk for wanting to tell my husband his clothes don't fit anymore, or justified because sometimes your spouse is supposed to be the person who tells the truth? You know me, I would tell him.
2: I'd tell him.
1: I would 100% tell him.
3: So you think he's justified in saying that?
1: Well, yeah, yes. Because like other people are noticing. They're like, oh, dear.
2: Oh, dear. Oh, dear.
3: Oh, dear.
1: You know, because, I mean, there are a lot of men who still try to wear those, like, tank tops, basically.
3: Yeah.
1: Like the muscle shirts, you know, like the Under Armour ones or Nike ones. And you're like, that ship has sailed, honey.
3: Yeah. If you don't have the arms for it anymore, it's weird. But if he's comfortable in it.
1: At home. You know, at home, chill. Do whatever you want. But if you're, like, actually going out.
2: I always err on the side, if I need to hurt your feelings a little bit to make it better for everybody, I'm going to do that.
3: Now, let's reverse the genders here. She's wearing clothes that aren't very well-fitting for her. Is he a jerk for saying, you should wear things that fit you better?
1: I mean, yeah.
3: See? some of these, we reverse the gender and it becomes a jerk. It's weird,
1: right? That's how it is.
3: I would feel weird saying that to my wife. I don't think I could.
1: But you know what? I would want my husband to tell me, like, maybe not say you look like a stuffed sausage, but, you know, to basically be like, what else you have? Like, you look really good in this dress or that shirt.
2: There's sometimes where I don't feel confident in something and I'll ask my husband, wanting him to confirm it. He'll be like, no, I think you look great. And I'm like, I need you to tell me the truth.
1: And that just makes me mad. So I'm like, you and I both know we don't look good.
3: We're not a good judge. We think you look good all the time.
2: That's true.
3: The line that got me was, she goes, he's got more cleavage than I do in these shirts.
2: Oh, man. Just have him listen right now. He'll probably be so scarred, he'll never want to do it again.
3: So excited. So what do you think? Is she a jerk for wanting to tell her husband that his clothes don't fit anymore? Or is she justified? Because,
1: I just feel like I would want to know.
3: Somebody's got to be honest with you. Might as well be your spouse.
2: Someone's got to say it.
3: 713-370-0929.
1: Tell the kids. They'll do it.
3: We'll talk to you next on 93Q. There's Florida Georgia Line.
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3: Yep.

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0: 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Caitlin, what are we looking for this morning for Jerk or Justify? Can you kind of recap us the long-winded read version, please?
1: You know, we usually try to summarize this, but I want to make sure I bring up some of the points that that she wrote into us because they make a difference in people's opinions here today.
0: Yep.
1: So Bethany writes into us. She says, my husband and I have been together since high school. Back then he played football, worked out all the time, was in really good shape. We started having kids. We've each kind of, our bodies have changed, right?
2: Sure.
1: Problem is, he's still dressing like he's on a high school football team and has that same body. He loves tight muscle shirts, and some are so tight that he looks like a stuffed sausage. She also says, I have lost a lot of mass in my chest since having our kids, and I swear somehow he found it because he's got more cleavage in these shirts than I do.
0: Yikes.
1: She then goes on to say, like, should I tell him he needs to change his attire? Am I a jerk for doing that? And I think what we're hearing from most callers today, from most of our jury, is that, like, it's the approach she needs to take.
0: Yeah, so what do you think? Jerk or justified? 713-370-0929.
3: I think she's justified. But all you got to do is buy a bigger shirt, put it in the closet, cut the tag out.
4: Buy a bigger shirt.
1: Cut the tag out. That idea.
5: I'd be like, honey, did you lose weight? That looks great.
3: Yeah, when he puts it on, then you say, oh, I sized up for you.
0: All right.
5: Oh, my God, that's so funny.
0: So jerk or justified, Connie?
3: She's justified. She wants to help him.
0: All right. Thank you for calling this morning. 93Q, who's this?
6: Good morning. It's McKenna.
0: McKenna, she's back.
6: I'm back.
0: What do you think, McKenna?
6: I think that she's justified for wanting to tell him. But I think that she should just, like, start buying him, like, bigger clothes. Like, maybe get him some, like, new clothes that are just, like, a size up.
0: Okay.
5: So smart.
0: That's what somebody just called in and said as well. Like, just get him some bigger clothes and be like, wow, this looks nice. You should wear this one. It looks great.
6: Yeah, because I feel like that would be, it wouldn't be, like, as awkward.
0: All right. So you think she's justified?
6: Yeah.
0: All right. Thanks for calling, McKenna.
6: Thank you. Bye.
0: The youngest member of our jury. Good morning, 93Q. Who's this?
7: Hi, my name's Jerry. Good morning.
1: Good morning. What do you think, jerk or justified?
7: Well, okay, hear me out. I think that if she goes about telling him in the way that she asked y'all in writing, that she would kind of be a jerk if she went about it that way.
0: Yeah, saying
1: like talking about his cleavage.
0: The cleavage comment for me, really.
7: Yes, but if she goes about it in a way where she talks to him in the way that she cares about his health, and that way, you know, if she wants to see him in different clothes also, maybe she should buy the clothes, and then when them,
0: why do all of these suggestions involve the women going and buying new clothes for him? Everybody's saying that. Okay.
7: Well, I mean, we like to shop.
0: I know. All right. Thank you for calling this morning. You say jerk or justified?
7: Thank
0: which one?
7: You. So jerk if she goes about it that way, but justified if she goes about it in a kinder way.
0: Tactfully. All right. Thank you for calling this morning.
7: Thank you. Bye-bye.
0: And of course, Kathy this morning. Good morning, Kathy.
8: Hello, everyone. I say she's justified, but she's got to clean up the way she's going to say it to him. Maybe say, hey, thanks, you know, your clothes are pretty old. What do you say? We go shopping this weekend and get some new clothes.
0: Sounds like this couple's going shopping this weekend for new clothes, really.
5: Yeah.
0: That's what everybody's saying.
8: Yeah, you just can't tell him he's a stuffed sausage. Not going to go over well.
1: We'll never go over well.
5: All right.
8: Not at all.
0: You can still argue about this on our Facebook page, 93Q Houston. It's up there for you to argue about.
1: It's all about the approach.
0: It really is. Your tact. Be kind a little bit.
1: And rewind.
0: If you're ever in a moral pickle like this, you can always send us a DM. And we'll open it up to the world. Jerk or Justified with Riggs, Caitlin, and Erica on 93Q. It's

0: Caitlin going for win number 654 this morning. 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
2: Thick protein bar. Wow. We found out yesterday that Rachel said her date with Adam started about as well as she could have hoped. They had the same sense of humor, bonded over a lot of different things. But when the conversation eventually turned to work, Rachel noticed Adam's entire demeanor suddenly changed.
3: We got along really great. It seemed like we had a lot in common. The thing that really turned it for me was she told me who she works for. It's not the company itself. It's when she said who her boss was.
2: Who does Rachel work for? We're going to find out next with Second Date Update. Don't go anywhere. It's Riggs, Caitlin, and Erica.
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0: 93Q's second date update with Briggs, Caitlin, and Erica. Will our daters find tender love or Tinder disappointment? Let's find out.
1: Rachel and Adam went out on a first date after meeting on Tinder. Rachel tells us the date was going really well until they started talking about her job. That is when she said Adam made a noticeable shift in his personality, and she thought maybe he was just getting tired or bored with the conversation. She hasn't heard from him since. Is that what was going on? We're going to find out now with second date update.
2: Hello?
3: Hey, we're looking for Adam.
2: This is Adam.
4: Adam. This is Race, Caitlin, and Erica from 93Q. How are you this morning?
3: What's up, dude?
2: Good. You're from where?
4: 93Q. 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
3: Yeah, country. 93Q country. Home of Star Party. Home of Second Date Update.
4: Do you know Second Date Update? So Second Date Update is where you go on a date with somebody, they don't call you back, and so we try to find out why you didn't get the call back. So we're calling for Rachel. Do you remember Rachel?
2: I see. Yeah, I definitely remember Rachel.
1: And Rachel says that you guys had what she thought was a great first date, and maybe you got a little sleepy towards the end there. Is that what was going on?
2: Well, I wouldn't put it like that. But yeah, I remember Rachel, and we had a good time together for sure.
1: Okay, what do you mean, what would you put it like?
3: Yeah,
1: then?
3: How would you put it,
4: yeah,
3: sir?
4: Yeah, what happened?
2: Okay, let me just be clear that I assume Rachel's listening. The date went really well. Rachel did absolutely nothing wrong. We got along really great. It seemed like we had a lot in common. The thing that really turned it for me was she told me who she works for.
3: Was it like the company that she works for? Where she works for? Like, is it, you don't...
1: She did mention to us that you got weird when the work conversation came up. You started asking a lot of questions. Are you, like, against the company she works for?
3: Competing company?
2: No, the thing is, it's not the company itself. It's when she said who her boss was.
4: Do you know her boss?
2: Extremely well. Yeah.
1: Extremely well.
3: Oh, and it's a her, too.
4: How well do you know her?
2: Well, she's my ex-wife.
1: Buzzkill.
5: Yikes. Oh, no.
3: Well, Rachel's there. You were right.
1: That's
3: she has
1: Rachel.
3: Been listening in, yeah.
1: Oh, no. Did you tell Rachel that on the date, or did you just keep that close to the chest and go home and sit on that information?
2: Yeah. No, I didn't want to unload all that on a first date kind of a thing.
3: Fair,
4: yeah.
3: I guess.
2: I didn't want to be a buzzkill.
4: So you just don't call
2: but
4: back.
2: Suffice it to say, my marriage was really bad. It ended very missily.
4: Oh, no.
2: And I'm really just trying not to have her in my life at all.
1: Yikes.
4: And I'm assuming she'd be upset if she knew you were dating one of her employees.
2: Man, she kind of was upset at everything. So yeah, I assume she'd be upset at that too.
4: Okay, gotcha.
3: Rachel, how do you feel about this?
2: We straight up did not get along.
5: Oh, like, you know, looking back, this makes sense now. So that's your ex-wife.
2: It is my ex-wife, yep.
5: I feel bad now because when we were talking about work, you know, you're asking about work and about my boss, and I was talking about how, like, she's kind of tough and demanding, but really sweet on, you know, when it comes down to it. So that's, I see why that,
2: yeah, honestly, when you said she was sweet, I almost just got up and left right there.
4: Oh, my God. He's like, you know what? No.
1: Oh, I hate this because you guys seem like two good people, and it seems like there's some chemistry there, but I don't know how you fix this situation.
4: I mean, how committed are you to that job?
5: I mean, and like, it's 2026. I need my job.
3: In this economy.
4: In this economy. I got you,
2: girl. That was a big thing, too. I don't want her to get in the way of anything in her job, too. Like,
4: yeah,
2: this is already...
4: Sure.
2: A little bit too much.
3: Yeah.
5: I get it. 'Cause it's like, she's my boss, not my friend. And like, I did talk about the date, not knowing. So, I mean, but I generally could just not talk about you if we were dating. But also, like, I get it. That's,
4: But if she does find out, she can make your life hell.
3: Yeah, that'd be terrible, though.
1: Also, what about like holiday parties, work get togethers, like anything like that? There's
2: she's
1: just no way you'd be able to avoid this.
3: Yeah, you can't hide
5: that. True.
3: It comes out eventually.
4: That's a bummer.
2: And so you invite me to a Christmas party, and then I have to see her there again.
3: Yeah.
2: That can't happen.
1: Yeah. Oh, this sucks.
5: I guess I just wish he had
1: bad.
5: Told me. That's probably it. It's like, you know, even when, like, I did kind of like, is there something wrong? Like, I get it's awkward, but I think that would have, honesty would have been less awkward than just leaving me on red for so long, especially if I didn't do anything wrong.
3: Yeah.
4: Yeah, because then you're just wondering, right?
5: Yeah. I was like, what did I do? Like, it seemed to go well.
2: You know, honestly, I was hoping to just ghost me back and not get back to me, because now even this interaction is probably going to get back to her, and then I'm going to have to interact with her again.
4: Oh,
2: and
4: no.
2: It's going to be a whole
4: thing.
5: I'm sorry. I had like we've gone over. I had no idea. But I guess I know what's up now.
3: Adam, do you have to interact with your ex-wife a lot? Do you have kids together? Do y'all have like still a connection to one another?
2: Fortunately, no kids. Fortunately.
3: Okay.
2: Fortunately, nothing like that.
3: So you don't want anything else to tie you to her?
2: Absolutely not. Absolutely not.
3: Okay.
2: I can't go back to the point of my life. I mean, it took a few years.
4: Yeah.
2: Just to leave the chapter behind me, and I.
1: Oh, this sucks so bad.
3: I know. I hate when something like this happens because nobody's done anything wrong, really.
1: Yeah. Usually we end these with like, oh my gosh, one of those people was such a jerk, but yeah. I feel like you both are kind of cool people, just in a crap situation. Yeah. Rachel, if there's ever a day that you don't work there, would you be interested in reaching out to him? And Adam, would you be interested in reciprocating?
5: I mean, sure. I mean, it doesn't seem like something that's likely to happen. I'm happy enough at my job and definitely don't want to look for a new one, but hypothetically, yeah, sure.
3: Okay.
2: Don't leave your job or anything, but if that ever happens and she's out of your life too, definitely.
3: There we go.
5: Deal.
3: Well, thank you all so much for being on the show this morning. It was a civil second date update.
1: We never have those. Wow.
3: No, we don't. No. What a bummer. Thank you all very much for your time this morning.
2: And Rachel, if I didn't tell you before, please don't tell her that I was on the radio.
5: Heard. I'll do my best.
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8: That wreck we had on 45, the North Freeway southbound at Rankin, is gone. Still a five-minute delay from North Forest Boulevard. Some stop-and-go traffic on 288, the South Freeway, if you're heading northbound between the South Sam Houston Tollway and Airport, that is about a seven-minute delay. That's traffic. More with the Q Morning Show next on 93Q.
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1: Welcome back to Caitlin Can Lose, going for win number 654 this morning and a rematch this morning with Kelsey on the show. Good morning, Kelsey.
2: Good morning.
1: I think Kelsey has an army with her as well that might be helping
3: her
1: this morning. Yeah.
3: How's that fair?
2: Yes.
3: Who's with you?
2: I have my three boys in the car.
4: Oh, three boys.
1: What are their names?
2: Yes. Lane, Colt, and Sage.
3: What are their ages, or at least their age range, if you will?
2: 10, 8, and 7.
3: Got my work cut out for me.
1: Mm. All right. Collectively, yes, they are 25 years old.
3: Great.
2: Yes, we'll go with that.
1: Okay. So she's got the equivalent of a 25-year-old helping her out in the car, Caitlin. Would you mind stepping outside?
4: Yeah.
1: Make sure my dog Bruce doesn't get out behind you.
4: Yeah, he's a little escape artist.
1: He's an escape artist. All right, here we go. Five questions. You don't know an answer to one of these. Just make something up, okay?
2: Okay.
1: Question number one. Happy birthday to Don McLean today. You know his name, but you probably know his song. Drove the Chevy to the levee, but the levee was dry. It was also a famous movie with Jason Biggs back in 1998. What's the name of that song he sang?
2: Oh, gosh. Pass.
1: I don't know it.
4: No.
1: It's a dessert, too. Question number two. Kacey Musgraves put on a fake mustache and brought out half of this iconic Neon Moon country duo. What group was it?
2: Brooks and Dunn.
1: Question number three. He's the frontman of the band The Police, Every Breath You Take, and he also plays the bass for that band. He's got just one name. Who is he?
2: Pass.
1: Question number four. Random 90s brands are speaking up on Instagram threads, including LimeWire. You could download what with LimeWire back in the day?
2: Music.
1: And question number five. What celebrity got a restraining order put on her for choking her 12-year-old son? She's an actress.
2: Halle Berry.
5: What in the world?
1: See? It's a wild story, you guys. She's wild. We'll bring Caitlin back in.
4: What in the world is happening?
1: We said the same thing. Welcome back.
3: Question.
1: Yes. What
3: did
1: can we
3: Bruce
1: do for you?
3: Did Bruce invite some of his friends up here to the station today?
1: I told Bruce not to invite any more friends. He did it last weekend. It was not good.
3: So Bruce did not follow me out into the hallway.
1: No.
3: But there are several dogs and raccoons in our break room right now.
1: Oh. Befriended a family of raccoons, and they keep coming up here. I don't know why.
3: The dogs are like stuffed animals.
1: Yeah.
3: The raccoons are real.
1: Yes.
3: And they're rummaging through the full-size snacks.
4: Oh, of course they are.
3: In our snack bowl.
1: Well, it's the end of the week, so they're going to get rid of them.
3: Somebody finally opened the bag of pita chips.
1: That's
3: it was the raccoon.
4: And they use a binder clip to close it. I saw that.
1: A binder clip.
4: Smart.
1: That's so on brand for this place. All right, same five questions to you, Caitlin.
3: Okay.
1: All right, question number one. Happy birthday to Don McLean. You may not know his name, but you know his song. Drove the Chevy to the levee, but the levee was dry. His famous song was also a title of a 1998 movie with Jason Biggs. What is it?
3: American Pie.
1: American Pie. Drinking whiskey and rye. Question number two. Kacey Musgraves put on a fake mustache and brought out the half of this iconic Neon Moon country duo. What group was it?
3: Brooks and Dunn.
1: Yes, she dressed up as Ronnie Dunn and brought out the real Ronnie Dunn. It's hilarious. Question number three. He's the front man of the band The Police, Every Breath You Take. He plays the bass and he has just one name. Who is he?
3: Sting?
1: Sting is correct.

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1: Query tonight at 713 Music Hall if you can go. Or take us to see Brad Paisley next Thursday. Which one would you like?
2: Brad Paisley.
1: Brad Paisley next Thursday. There you go. Congratulations.
2: Yes, thank you.
1: Of course, you're very welcome.
2: Awesome. I appreciate y'all.
1: Yeah, but you didn't win $1,000 from Caitlin. Would everybody in the car mind telling us why you didn't win that money from Caitlin?
2: Because Caitlin can't lose.
3: Love 600. It. That sounded great, everybody.
1: All in unison.
3: Go team.
1: 654 wins now. You think you can take her down? 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It's Caitlin Can't Lose on 93Q. Lane, Colt, Sage, Kelsey, you're all great Americans.
3: Thanks, y'all.
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0: Somebody's going to see Kenny Chesney in Arlington on May 8th. That person needs this keyword.
2: Sure do. You need the keyword Kenny. 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
2: 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Good luck. It's 93Q, Houston's country leader. Oh, man.

0: All right, now has come the time of the show when we're looking for a judge for Dad Joke Friday. Could be man, could be woman, as long as you have kids and you got a good sense of humor. That's all we need, really. We do it every week around this time. 713-370-0929. You could be our judge this morning for Dad Joke Friday.
1: Dad Joke Friday.
0: Are you ready? Who has the...
2: I was not ready. Now I am.
0: Erica won last week, didn't she?
3: Yes, she did.
4: She's got the trophy.
0: You pulled it out last week.
4: I'm
0: good for you.
4: Coming back for it.
0: Looking for Colin or someone to be a judge this morning for Dad Joke Friday. We'll do it next on 93Q. Hold on.
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7: That wreck we had on 45, the North Freeway southbound at Rankin, is gone. Still a 5-minute delay from North Forest Boulevard. Some stop-and-go traffic on 288, the South Freeway. If you're heading northbound between the South Sam Houston Tollway and Airport, that is about a 7-minute delay. That's traffic. More with the Q Morning Show next on 93Q.
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16: Defending trans Texans is something we have to do every day.
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5: 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It's a bold strategy to be this awake. Let's see how

0: Ladies and gentlemen, welcome to
1: Dad Joke Friday. Bad Joke Friday.
0: And we welcome to the show. Our judge this morning is Daniel. Good morning, Daniel.
2: Good morning.
0: Daniel, you have a child. We hear just one.
2: I do have a child. He's seven.
0: He's seven, but you have a good dad joke for us. You're going to kick us off for Dad Joke Friday before we go around the room.
2: I'm pretty good with that. So, are you ready?
0: Yeah, go
3: ready.
2: What did the horse say after it tripped?
0: What?
2: I've fallen and I can't giddy up.
0: Not bad.
3: That's
0: great
3: a great dad joke.
0: Great dad joke.
3: Daniel,
4: very dad joke.
3: Do you have a favorite football team?
2: So I was born and raised in Houston. I'm a Texans fan.
0: Okay, good. Okay, perfect.
3: All right. Need to know that for my joke. Yes.
0: We had to vibe you out real quick for Dad Joke Friday. So each of us is going to go around the room and tell a dad joke. You say who gets the point after we say our jokes, okay? First one to 2 points wins. Erica's the current winner. She goes first. Go ahead, Miss Rico.
3: Okay. Daniel, what do you call a magical poop?
2: I have no idea.
3: Poudini.
0: Poudini.
2: Okay. That's a good one.
3: Thanks.
0: Caitlin?
4: What did the guy say when he got caught making out with an optical illusion?
0: Don't know.
4: It's what? Not what it looks like!
2: Oh. Okay.
0: Daniel, I flushed a bunch of Viagra down the drain.
4: Oh my gosh.
3: Okay.
0: What? Now the city has a hard water problem.
3: Oh, wow.
2: Okay.
0: Who gets the
2: point? I didn't know where you're going with that one. I'm going with Erica on that one.
4: Heck what?
3: Yes.
4: Poudini was fun.
0: It was very fun. All right.
2: Poudini got it.
0: 1 point for Erica. Erica, are you up next?
3: What do you call a bunch of millionaires sitting around watching the Super Bowl on TV?
2: What do you call them?
3: The Dallas Cowboys.
0: It's great.
4: That hurt.
5: You made a joke about your own team.
3: That hurt. Wow. That literally hurt.
0: A Cowboys but it was,
4: are you it was well?
3: It was a good joke.
2: You would have got me more if you said sad.
0: Oh. True. Caitlin?
4: Wow. A hole was found in the wall of a nudist camp. The police are looking into it.
0: I bet they are. I bet they are.
3: That's a good one.
0: I married a witch, but then I immediately filed for divorce. Now she's my hex wife.
2: Oh,
4: Halloween joke.
3: I see. Dang.
0: Who gets the point there?
2: Caitlin got it.
4: Yes.
0: Caitlin.
4: I'm still in the game.
0: All right, I'm out. Caitlin and Erica now head to head.
4: Did you bring a third joke, Erica?
3: Hold on.
4: She never brings
0: does.
4: A third joke.
0: Never does.
3: Uh-oh. I can't get this ad off, so I can't read it. It's like, you know, like the ad won't go away. Go away.
0: Go ahead.
3: All right, I'm going to have to go with this one, and it's so bad. Okay. What? Oh, did you hear about the constipated mathematician? He worked it out with
2: no.
3: a pencil.
0: Oh.
2: Okay.
0: Coming strong with poop jokes this morning.
4: It's funny you bring that up, because I was going to say, did you know that a new study has come out saying that diarrhea could be hereditary? They say it runs in your genes.
0: That's true, it does. Who gets the point, Daniel?
2: Oh, man. Caitlin got it on that
3: yes!
2: one.
3: Yes!
0: Caitlin.
3: I actually passed by that
4: the
3: joke, too.
4: Is
3: I was
4: back.
3: Like,
0: the trophy's back in your hands.
3: Here.
0: Congratulations.
4: Thank you, Daniel.
0: Man.
4: I hope you can tell at least one of those jokes to your 7-year-old. Not all of them were appropriate.
0: Can I say what my last joke was that I didn't get to use?
3: Yes.
0: What do you call a wreath made of $100 bills?
3: What?
0: Aretha Franklin's?
2: Hey, yeah, you that's lost. Not a bad one either.
0: Damn,
4: very, that was very cheesy.
3: You're so sweet, Daniel.
0: The Viagra one would have worked. No. Daniel, thank
2: hey,
0: you
2: I've
0: for...
2: I've got one more for you, too.
3: Okay, go ahead.
4: Let's hear it.
0: Go ahead.
2: Why can't you hear a pterodactyl going to the bathroom?
0: Don't know why.
2: Because the pee is silent.
0: That's a great dinosaur joke.
4: That is one of Erica's favorite jokes, and as you were saying it, this big smile
3: it
4: was coming across
3: so
4: her face.
3: It makes me so happy.
4: I
3: don't know
4: so
3: why.
4: Excited.
3: That gets the kids every time.
4: She's like, I know where this is going.
0: Daniel, thank you for being our judge this... Thank you for being our judge this morning for
1: Dad Joke Friday. Bad Joke Friday.
0: You're a great American. Tell your son we said hello, and he missed out on a great time this morning.
2: Awesome. Thank you.

0: 93Q's second date update with Briggs, Caitlin, and Erica. Will our daters find tender love or Tinder disappointment? Let's find out.
1: All right, this morning we are welcoming Noah to the show. Good morning, Noah. How's it going?
2: Hey, not too bad. How are you guys?
3: Really all right. You're probably not doing so good, though. Be honest. Be honest.
2: Yeah. I'm, dealing with a ghosting situation. Oh. And this one, it hit different this time.
3: Ah, it was Grace. Grace, right, was her name?
2: Yes.
3: How did you meet Grace?
2: Grace and I, we met on Tinder. And it was our third date. I don't know if that still counts for getting ghosted or not.
3: Yeah.
1: Anytime you're ghosted, you're ghosted.
4: I mean, you're ghosted. Yeah, exactly.
3: All right.
4: So we're going to let this one slide, okay? Where did y'all go for your date? And the last one, like where she ghosted you, like what happened? Where did you go on that date?
2: Well, the first two dates, we went out with friends. We did like a double date type of thing. Mm-hmm. And then the last day, I invited her over to my place so I could cook her some dinner.
1: Mm-hmm. And what did you cook for her for dinner? Because sometimes that right there will do it.
2: Mm-hmm. Well, she's Mexican, so I wanted to impress her, and I wanted to make some like authentic homemade tacos, tamales, horchata, and I thought that would win some points, and I thought I knocked it out of the park, and I know how to cook.
4: You said horchata too? Dang.
1: Going all out.
3: Yeah.
4: So do you think that you really cooked it well, though? Like, do you think that she was like, wow, or was it bad, and that's why she didn't call you back?
2: Yeah. I think she loved the food. I mean, she ate it all. And afterwards, we were supposed to go out to go have a few drinks, but she said she was ready to call tonight. So I just told her, call me or text me when you get home. And all she sent was a house emoji and then nothing.
4: That's not good.
3: Did you try to make a move or something that maybe made her uncomfortable at the house? Like move in for a kiss or something?
2: Well, I thought of that because I did go in for a kiss and she kind of hesitated, but it was a super small kiss. I mean, and it was actually the first time that we kissed, matter of fact. So it was very quick and I don't know. I'm like, was it my onion breath? But she had that too.
4: Yeah.
1: I was going to say both of y'all would have funky breath if that were the case. Y'all were both eating the same thing. So no, we're going to try and get to the bottom of it. We're going to try and get Grace on the line and see if we can get you some answers. Is that good?
2: Yeah, that sounds good. Great.
3: All right, we'll do it coming up next on 93Q's second date update.

0: This morning on Second Date Update, Noah took Grace out with a couple friends the first two times. On their third date, he decided, hey, I'm going to cook Mexican food for her because she's Mexican and I'm going to surprise her. Is that what went wrong? Did he maybe fail at the Mexican cooking? We're going to find out right now on i3Q Second Date Update.
1: Hello?
2: Hi, is this Grace?
1: Yes, this is she.
2: Grace, it's Riggs, Caitlin, and Erica, 93Q here in Houston. How are you?
0: Hi.
1: Oh, hi. I'm well, thank you. How are you?
2: We're all right. We're calling. Have you heard of Second Date Update?
1: That show where you talk to people, talk to couples about this. Yeah. I've heard that before. Mm-hmm.
3: Okay, well, that's good because you're on it today. We're actually calling you about someone named Noah, and this wasn't a first date for you guys. This was what seems to be a third date. Sounded like he, you know, really enjoyed himself cooking for you and that you really enjoyed it as well, and then you ghosted him. So what's going on?
1: He said he cooked for me? Is that what he told you?
0: Yeah. He said it was authentic Mexican food. So what happened? Did he, like, not cook it right? Did it taste bad? No flavor?
1: No. Actually, the food was amazing. Best I've ever had, in fact, especially at somebody's house. But yeah. you could even compare it all to a Ninfa's.
2: Ooh.
1: Isn't that good?
4: That's good.
1: Yeah, I love it, too. I love that place. I eat there pretty often, too. But I know their food when I taste it. And Noah's food was most definitely Ninfa's food.
3: Wait, so you think that he went to Ninfa's and ordered food, brought it back home, pretended like he cooked it, and so you were actually eating Ninfa's?
1: Yes, without a doubt. I am certain everything that I had that night came from Ninfa's. I know that food. I know he had it delivered before I got there, and then he just warmed it all up.
0: Yeah, but, I mean, you can't fake that smell. Like, when you walked in, did you smell that Mexican food cooking?
1: Oh, yeah. But I knew that smell because it's Ninfa's smell. I knew that right away. I wanted to see if he was joking around or not, and I just kept eating and telling him how much the food reminded me of Ninfa's, and he just agreed with me. And he kept saying, I know, it's just the way I make them. They're inspired by Ninfa's.
0: I mean, really inspired.
2: Sure. Based on a story. Hold on. Can we bring Noah on the line and ask him about this? Do you mind?
1: Sure. I'm going to guess he's probably going to deny it, though.
3: Maybe. Noah, you there?
5: Yes.
3: Did you try to pass off Ninfa's food as your own, Noah?
5: No, and I'm offended that you guys are kind of taking her side on this. I mean, is it because I'm a man? Nobody believes I can cook?
3: What? We didn't take her side. We're just asking you.
2: Yeah.
0: My dad's a chef.
1: Yes.
0: Quit.
1: And seriously, Noah, this has nothing to do with you being a man and everything to do with two giant Ninfa's bags with the dated receipt that you tried to hide in the bathroom trash, you idiot.
3: Oh, you left that out.
0: Busted.
5: Oh, so I had Ninfa's the night before, and you think it would still smell as good as it did when you came over? I don't think so. You're crazy, lady. I can't believe, you know, you won't just thank me for making you a nice meal.
3: Why would you put the Ninfa's trash in the bathroom trash can?
2: Weird.
1: Seriously,
2: weird.
1: Yeah. Bro, I wouldn't be mad if you would just own up to it. But the fact that even here on a public platform, you're denying it is pathetic. Come on. If you're going to order takeout, order takeout. But don't pawn it off as your own recipe.
5: You know what? Whatever. I'll find someone else who appreciates my cooking. Sorry for wasting your time.
0: All right. He hung up. Are you positive that he did not cook? Like, you didn't see pots or pans or nothing?
1: No. That kitchen was far too clean on top of it.
3: Ninfa's trash in the bathroom trash can that seals it for me.
2: Yeah.
3: Like, why would you go put that in the bathroom trash?
1: Seriously, just wow. I mean, do y'all get people like this on your show that are just on another planet?
0: You have no idea.
2: Yeah.
0: You really don't. And you cannot say that you cook Mexican food when you don't cook Mexican food.
2: Just another day on Second Date Update for us.
3: Yep.
2: And no second date for y'all.
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6: Caddy Chesney, May 8th, Arlington. This advisory remains in effect. Shoulder Guy has been notified.
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11: 610 in the West Loop northbound near Hempstead. A wreck in the right lane. Wasn't really causing much of a backup, though. We do have a new problem on the southwest side. 69, the Southwest Freeway southbound at 610 in the West Loop. That is a wreck that's got you backed up 15 minutes from Edlow. That's traffic. More with the Q Morning Show next on 93Q.
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0: Philly cheesesteak restaurant in Pennsylvania is looking for a man who threw a cheesesteak at an employee's face and then ran away.
1: Wait, what?
2: That is assault.
0: Yeah. That happened at Pat's King of Steaks on Wednesday. A bunch of workers think the assault was maybe an influencer or something because somebody was filming it the whole thing as it was going
2: on.
0: That
2: is so not cool.
1: See, I
0: not
1: hate
0: cool
1: that.
0: At all. No.
2: What a jerk.
0: Yes. Here is the victim and the owner of the restaurant, the most Philly people I've ever heard in my life.
3: The person showed up with a camera and tripod, leading him to believe he may be an influencer. He ordered a cheesesteak with whiz and onions, then came back a few minutes later.
4: Hit me in the face. He stood at the window, and then he took off running down the street. Turns around, and he says to me, well, he says, it's garbage. There was another couple eating outside. I pointed at them, and I said, guys, how was your steaks tonight? They said, our steaks were great.
3: Why would you throw a cheesesteak in someone's face? That's assault. I'm thinking about offering a $5,000 cash reward for the arrest and prosecution and jail and jailment of this person for assault and battery on my manager.
0: Now, I will defend the person that threw it, saying that Pat's cheesesteaks in Philadelphia are trash.
1: Wow.
5: They
1: really are, though. Yeah. I was all excited, and I had them, and I was like,
0: they're not that good. They're not that good. That doesn't excuse throwing it at somebody, but
2: no,
0: they are terrible.
2: He's better than me because I'd have chased that guy down Liam Neeson
0: right?
2: style
0: yes.
2: out there on the street, and he'd have caught these hands.
0: Everybody knows D'Alessandro's has the best cheesesteaks in Philadelphia. Not Pat's. Get out of here. But the guys, they're on the lookout for this guy. They think the investigation is ongoing until they find him. Who knows what's going to happen next? But don't be a dingus. Don't throw food. If you don't like it, just don't eat it.
1: Yeah.
0: And walk away. Don't be a dingus. We're going to send you to the Fort Bend County Fair and Rodeo after Morgan Wallen. 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

0: Riggs, Caitlin, and Erica present The Rico Report. What's trending in Houston and beyond?
1: All right, so who can play the perfect TV villain? Well, a CBS show really wants a country music star to play it, and I'm going to tell you who in just a second. Ooh. First, I'll tell you about this kind of wild news and sad news. Halle Berry has been accused of choking her 12-year-old son last weekend. Her ex-husband has been granted a temporary restraining order against her, but her attorney calls it entirely meritless and deliberately misleading. What they said happened, what the son said happened, was he was playing with his VR. He was playing, you know, like kind of a war game. And then that she choked him and was like, who's the dominant one now, huh? And kept like,
2: what?
1: Like choked him for too long. And he was actually kind of scared. So he called his dad and was like, please come pick me up. Mom's crazy.
3: And with those headsets, you can't see anything around you. You're just watching.
1: So you don't know.
3: No. Somebody can just sneak up on you. That's terrible.
4: It's just such a weird, like, who's the dominant one right now? What?
1: Like, why would you say that?
3: What?
1: You know Jonathan Bailey from Bridgerton?
4: Do I?
3: Yeah.
4: It's one of my favorite seasons of Bridgerton.
1: Okay, and you guys know how I'm obsessed with Dracula, right? Well, apparently yeah. I'm not the only one now, because he portrays Dracula in a new Audible recording of Bram Stoker's Dracula. And there's a behind-the-scenes clip. I'm not going to play it because it made Caitlin uncomfortable, because it is like, it's very sensual, y'all.
3: It made me uncomfortable. It was weird.
4: There's a lot of heavy breathing.
3: A lot of...
4: Yeah.
3: A lot of lip
1: smacking. It sounds fantastic.
3: Well, yeah.
1: I'm going to listen to it like the second it comes out.
3: Erica, you got a weird thing for Dracula, though.
1: I have been in love with Dracula since I was little.
3: It's so weird.
1: I know.
4: Erica's like, sign me up.
3: Sign me up. Drink
1: How
3: my
1: do
3: blood.
1: I get the preview? Okay, so who could be playing a perfect TV villain? Luke Grimes, who stars in Marshalls on CBS. He was recently asked who his dream guest star would be, and he said immediately, Chris Stapleton. Chris Stapleton will be the best TV villain of all time.
3: I can see him being a good villain.
4: Yeah.
3: Like sitting in a dark lit room with like a cigar or something like that.
1: Because he's so calm. Like yeah. You're like, oh, whoa.
4: Yeah.
1: What are you gonna do to me?
3: What are you gonna?
1: I'm scared.
4: Just so understated, an understated villain, which is scary.
0: Riggs, Caitlin, and Erica don't know you're listening at work. 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
5: 93Q Traffic.
6: Accident reported on 610, the West Loop northbound near Hempstead, slowing traffic from Woodway. That problem we had on 69, the Southwest Freeway southbound at 610, the West Loop is gone. Traffic is still just a little bit sluggish from Buffalo Speedway. That's traffic. More of the Q Morning Show next on 93Q.
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7: 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Maybe you walked away thinking you were totally fine. 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
12: Hey, y'all, it's Caitlin. 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

0: Houston's country leader, you are listening to it. It's 93Q. Hope you're staying dry on this Friday morning. 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

Brentley Gilbert and all of his tattoos. 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Hey, it's Mason. 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

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That happens next after Post and Blake pour up a drink.

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4: That's right. 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Should be pretty familiar with how to spell that in Texas. 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

It's 93Q, Houston's country leader. Happy Friday to you. Mason here with you. And the best part about a Friday, new music. And how about a world premiere right now? Miranda Lambert, new stuff from her, and teaming up with her good buddy now, Ella Langley. This is Snakeskin Boots on 93Q. Crank it up.

We are Houston's country leader. It's 93Q. Hey, it's Mason. If you're a Houston sports fan like I am, it is pretty rough these days. Astros out of the playoffs. Texans 0-3. I can't root for the Aggies or the Longhorns. I'm a Cougs. Cougs are doing okay, I guess. Ranked number 20. I'll take that.

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2: Defending trans Texans is something we have to do every day.
1: 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It's time.

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93Q, Houston's country leader, Jake Owen right now, Barefoot Blue Jean Night. Always gave me beach vibes with this song. You know what else gives me beach vibes? Kenny Chesney. Going to be up at AT&T Stadium in Dallas next May. Your shot to win tickets to go see Kenny coming up at noon.

That's cool. Cadillac, horns on the hood. 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Girls smile when we roll by. They hop in the back and we cruise to the riverside.

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0: Somebody's going to see Kenny Chesney in Arlington on May 8th. 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
2: 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Now that we got that all squared away, your 90s country lunch kicking off right now. A little Tim McGraw to get us going on this Friday.

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Rick Trevino as we get going on this 90s Country Lunch here on your Friday afternoon. Thanks for hanging out with 93Q, Houston's country leader. 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
0: Kenny Chesney, May 8th, Arlington. This advisory remains in effect. Shoulder guy has been notified.
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9: Defending Trans Texas is something we have to do every day.
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Seems appropriate for a Friday afternoon. David Lee Murphy on your 90s Country Lunch, bringing the party crowd. Thanks for hanging out on 93Q. It's Houston's Country. Later, Mason here with you. If you've got a 90s song in mind, we got plenty of time to get to some more. Hit me up at Mason on 93Q on Instagram right now. Ella and Morgan, it's I Can't Love You Anymore. 93Q.

93Q, Houston's country leader. Fort Bend County Fair going on right now through this weekend. Vincent Mason going to be hitting the stage out there, as well as Pat Green. We've got your tickets all day long today. Another shot for you to win. I've got it for you with the keyword to text and win at 1. Ain't nothing.

0: 93Q, Houston's country leader, your 90s country lunch. Not done yet, and it seemed appropriate today, too. That's what the weather's looking like outside right now. Scattered thunderstorms lasted throughout most of the rest of your Friday. Garth, the thunder rolls. It's 93Q.
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1: 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Now her traffickers are in prison because Ken Paxton put them there. 40 years for the trafficker, 20 years for the woman who posted the ads online. 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Politicians talk the talk about protecting our kids. 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

Ella Langley right there on 93Q, Houston's country leader. And Ella Langley and this lady, Miranda Lambert, they have gotten to become really good friends over the last couple of years, and they are teaming up for a 93Q world premiere right now. Miranda and Ella, this is Snakeskin Boots.

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It's 93Q, Kenny Chesney. Going to be rolling through the Lone Star State next May, AT&T Stadium in Arlington. I'm going to hook you up with tickets coming up at 2 o'clock.

day, Potts Farm was a place to go. 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Y'all ain't listening. Them old

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0: 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That person needs this keyword.
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3: 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It's that what-if voice after you sell your home. 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

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If you missed out on Second Date Update earlier this morning with Riggs, Caitlin, and Erica, Noah and Grace had actually gone out a few times, but it was when Noah decided to do his own home cooking where things fell apart. 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

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It's 93Q. Coming up October 10th and 11th, Chapel Hill, Texas. The Scarecrow Music Festival is going to be in town. 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
0: Kenny Chesney, May 8th, Arlington. This advisory remains in effect. Shoulder guy has been notified.
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latest from Luke Combs. Let's rethink some things on 93Q, Houston's country leader. That is going to do it for me. I am wrapping up my work week. Have yourself a fantastic rest of the day. Stay dry. And be careful if you're on the roadway. Lowe's on our way in next with your next shot at Fort Bend County Fair tickets. Everything.

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John Morgan on 93Q. We are Houston's country leader. Hey, it's Lo. Happy Friday. I hope it's treating you well so far. If you are out on the roads this weekend, I should say, be safe. We got some wet weather moving.

fantastic new music Friday. Miranda Lambert just dropped her new album, Crisco, and she is delighting us with this duet right here with Ella Langley. It's Snakeskin Boots, new music now. Once upon

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4: Good afternoon. Happy Friday. We've got a couple of hangups. There's a West Beltway southbound wreck on the connector to I-10. It's just partially blocked, but a five-minute delay there from Clay Road. One I-10, Katy Freeway eastbound at the West Loop. That's taking up the right lane. Stop good there coming from Chimney Rock. That's traffic. More with the Low Show next on 93Q.
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You got it on 93Q. We are Houston's country leader. Hey, it's Lo, and Kenny Chesney is bringing his original Vibe Room tour to Arlington with Eric Church, Sheryl Crow, and Graylin James. And we've got your tickets in. You're winning in less than 10, 4 o'clock.

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0: Somebody's going to see Kenny Chesney in Arlington on May 8th. That person needs this keyword.
2: All right, let's do it. Getting you in to see Kenny Chesney next year in Arlington. Eric Church, Sheryl Crow, and Graylin James going to be a part of the original Vibe Room Tour May 8th at AT&T Stadium. You want to go? Safely text the keyword down to 52140. That's down. D-O-W-N, down. 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
3: 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We were stuck in the middle, loving every ounce. 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Neither one of us looking for three little words. 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

She's probably going to be in Arlington, Texas to see Kenny Chesney because she's going to win these tickets, or you can win them before her. 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
5: There is some road work slowing up the drive on North Grand Parkway, getting westbound over toward Champion Forest. That's going to be just a little bit sluggish, making your way from Kirkendall, and then also North Grand Parkway eastbound from the Hardy Toll. That's a brake tap in there as you're trying to get over toward Burnham Woods. That's traffic. More with the Low Show next on 93Q.
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16: Defending Trans Texas is something we have to do every day.
15: 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TexasPAC.org.
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Loving that one right there. The latest from Cody Johnson. Take me back, leave me there on 93Q. Hey, it's low. And we are the home for 10,000 for the troops. 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

We don't want this night to end either, Luke. It's 93Q. Hey, it's low. Unfortunately, some shows have been postponed and canceled due to the weather moving in. We got that full update up on our socials at 93Q Houston. Now

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0: Kenny Chesney, May 8th, Arlington. This advisory remains in effect. Shoulder Guy has been notified.
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3: There is an East Loops logo coming southbound toward 225. We've got a stalled vehicle that's in the center lane. So that's going to be stop and go from I-10. Also have an accident north Beltway eastbound at Ella. The left lane blocked with about a 5-minute slowdown from Antoine. That's traffic. More with the Low Show next on 93Q.
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7: 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When Chris fought back, they shot him 5 times. 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
7: I'm Christian Lazama. 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

93Q, we are Houston's country leader and your rodeo radio station. Hey, it's Lo. And that's right, we just wrapped up passing a livestock show and rodeo last weekend, and we moved it right into Fort Bend County Fair and Rodeo this week through this weekend. I'll actually be out at the Fort Bend County Fair and Rodeo tonight for Pat Green. We got Vincent Mason tomorrow, and we've got your tickets in for the remaining shows this weekend coming up at 5.

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Jeez.

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It's 93Q. Hey, it's Lo. Happy Friday. We made it, y'all. Let's celebrate together. Hit me up on socials at It's Lo Radio. 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

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He was spotted at the state fair last weekend, actually with one of our old buddies, Al Farb, eating corn dogs. I'm like, hey man, bring Mac down to Houston. We miss him.

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3: There's a Southwest Freeway outbound accident in Newcastle. The right lane blocked, and that's sluggish back from Edlow. Just getting an accident cleared from the West Loop northbound at Woodway. And this one, East Loop south at Lawndale. It's been cleared off, and traffic is still trying to recover. That's traffic. More with the Low Show next on 93Q.
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Probably one of the best new music Fridays in a while. Miranda Lambert just dropped her new album, Crisco. And this little ditty is on there. A little collaboration with Miss Ella Langley. It's called Snakeskin Boots. 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Once upon

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4: An accident adding to some I-10. Katy Freeway slowing from the Beltway out to Barker Cypress. It's taking about 25 minutes. We do have a crash there reported in that center lane. On the West Loop northbound after Fornis, there's a stall in the middle lane, and that's causing just a couple-minute delay. That's traffic. More with the Low Show next on 93Q.
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2: But it gets worse. 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
3: Defending trans Texans is something we have to do every day.
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14: Hey, what's up?
13: Are you calling with some insider info about your job?
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14: So I used to work for Apple, right?
13: Uh-huh.
14: Basically, if people called in with issues, like technical support-wise about their phones, and it was like 5+ years old, no matter how simple the issue was, I wasn't able to help them.
5: Aww.
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13: Thank you, sir. We'll sleep better at night because of you. 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

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We are Houston's country leader. 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

0: 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From the Wisniewski Chrysler Dodge Jeep Ram of Baytown and Huntsville Traffic Studio.
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2: There was now a West Loop northbound accident reported at Woodway. It's taken away the left lane. There's also some heavy traffic, I-10, Katy Freeway, Beltway to Barker Cypress. It's about a 30-minute drive. They just cleared away an accident that we had there. And 290, got a reported one into Cypress, outbound just before Skinner. That's traffic. More with the Low Show next on 93Q.
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McCollum on 93Q, Houston's country leader. He is up for Album of the Year at the 60th Annual CMA Awards. He's going up against this girl. It's Ella Langley on 93Q.

93Q, we are Houston's country leader. Hey, it's Lo. We'll be headed out to the Fort Bend County Fair and Rodeo tonight for Pat Green. I will be out there as well, celebrating our Coors Banquet for the Brave Experience winner. Big shout out to all of our first responders and local heroes that were nominated as well. We're going to cheers a ice cold Coors to you.

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0: Kenny Chesney, May 8th, Arlington. This advisory remains in effect. Shoulder Guy has been notified.
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3: There is a North Loop eastbound stall at Main, and that's going to be stop and go back from a TC Jester. Also have an issue on the West Loop southbound at the Southwest Freeway with a crash there, but it's over on the right shoulder. That's traffic. More with the Low Show next on 93Q.
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